love somebody, set them free. My toddy's with me, but you know I'll always come back. And then she kisses me, and somewhere I hear a door slam. So I

Radio City. 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

And I touched your face, narcotic mind from lace, Mary Jane. And I called your name like an addicted to cocaine, calls for the stuff you'd rather blame. And I touched your face.

Kelly Clarkson z Because of You на Radio City, 9:16 минути. 26 stopinj imamo v Mariboru, Murska Sobota, Slovenske Konjice in Ptuj, 25 v Ljubljani in v Celju 24 stopinj, danes do 37, jutri do 36 stopinj, v petek in soboto pa nevihte in do 30 stopinj Celzija.

slowly drifting away, drifting away. Wave after wave, wave after wave, I'm slowly drifting, drifting away. And it feels like I'm drowning, pulling against the stream.

money and get advice. Ask for advice, get money twice. I'm from the dirty, but that Chico nice. Y'all call it a moment, I call it